Her brain's got an ass cause her ass on a learning curve. And she let her earn a verb, I mean burn the word. That's only legal with a doctor's know. Real deep pockets like a doctor's coat. Stay fitted like Diddy hair back trying to rock the boat. She the first name when I rock the boat. She never forget to ride like a bicycle. She like playing strange chains with icicles. It goes her blank blank and rock and roll.

Hola, New York! Wow, this is amazing. Absolutely insane. Incredible to be here. A Times Square. A Times Square. It's so, so awesome to see you again. Cantar para ustedes, volver a verlos. Nada se compara con esto. Thank you so much for all the love you've been giving me this week during the release of my new album, Las Mujeres Ya No Lloran. And thank you, thank you, thank you for showing up.

Look at this. Do you guys see this? Wow. I can't leave the stage without performing the song that you made a global number one. Bizarrap. Escucha esto.

Hola, New York! Wow, this is amazing. Absolutely insane. Incredible to be here. A Times Square. A Times Square. It's so awesome to see you again. Cantar para ustedes, volver a verlos. Nada se compara con esto. Thank you so much for all the love you've been giving me this week during the release of my new album, Las Mujeres Ya No Lloran. And thank you for showing up.

Look at this. Do you guys see this? Wow. I can't leave the stage without performing the song that you made a global number one. Bizarrap. 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
2: Prayer changes things. I don't care how dark it looked for you. I don't care what they done said to you. I don't care what the verdict is. I don't care what the haters say. Prayer changed things. I was told I would never be nothing. Prayer changes things. I flunked out of school. 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Prayer changes things. 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You need

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Creaky noises make my skin creep. 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I can't get no sleep.

It's black and I'm lonely. Oh, if I could only get some sleep. Creaky noises make my skin creep. I need to get some sleep. I can't get no sleep.